our mighty over. CPR Street Gang, this is Almighty. Standing by, over. CPR Street Gang, this is Almighty. Standing by.

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1: Yes, yes, Selector, as we roll through. 1, 2, 1, 2. Rolling. Yes, yes, Selector, as we roll through. 1, 2, 1, 2. Rolling. Selector, as we roll through. 1, 2, 1, 2. Rolling.

0: 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As we roll through, 1-2, 1-2. Rolling.
1: That's right. Come get it.
0: 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Rolling.
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Wasn't I just a kid? Moving to Tennessee with an old guitar and eyes full of stars.

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1: Poppy will be upset if you mean that. As you don't.
2: 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Self-deprived to tell you all, it's a trick.

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DPR Street Gang, this is our mighty. Standing by, over. DPR Street Gang, this is our mighty. Standing by.

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1: Yes, yes, Selector, as we roll through. 1, 2, 1, 2. Rolling. Yes, yes, Selector, as we roll through. 1, 2, 1, 2. Rolling. Selector, as we roll through. 1, 2, 1, 2. Rolling.

0: Yes, yes, selector. As we roll through, 1, 2, 1, 2. Rolling.
1: That's right. Come get it.
0: Rolling. Rolling.
1: That's right. Come get it.
0: Yes, yes, selector. As we roll through, 1, 2, 1, 2. Rolling.

0: 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He took a face from the ancient gallery, and he walked on down the hall. And he went to the room where his sister lived, and then he paid a visit to his brother. And then he walked on down the hall, and he came to a door, and he looked inside. Father. Yes, son.
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and shine its best light. 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

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Show some respect and listen to my advice, cause if you don't challenge me on anything, you'll find I'm actually very nice. 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
1: Miserable.
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'Cause all of her loving was Joe's. She was as tender as a rose. She came back walking all alone. She wasn't gone for very long. She came back with a heart of stone.